0: Key Disco. Avocation error. 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Now the system starts to reboot. System load incomplete. This is tricky. Tricky disco. This is tricky. Tricky disco. This is tricky. Tricky disco. This is tricky. Tricky disco.
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Ladies and gentlemen, this is Captain Gollum speaking with this assistant, DJ Cap. Welcome aboard our Global Airways. After takeoff, we'll pop up the sound system, 'cause we're going crazy.

In the void, I drifted through time and space. Caught in the web of decisions. A future unknown and a past behind. Lost in a cosmic embrace where my destiny will follow. In this vastness, my purpose takes a

I drifted through time and space, caught in the web of decisions, a future unknown.

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Destiny. Time. Choice. Dream. Destiny. Time. Choice.

sound will rock the place. The sound will rock this place. Cut the mid-range.

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But after all, be said and done, we can bond as one.

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If you wanna put your feet back on the ground, do it just like I do. Get down. 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I said, everybody, put your feet on the ground. And it goes a little something like this.

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Let us explode once again.

We know the challenges that tomorrow will bring are the greatest of our lifetime. But America, I have never been more hopeful than I am tonight that we will get there. I promise you, out of many, we are one. That while we breathe, we hope. And where we are met with cynicism and doubt, and those who tell us that we can't, we will respond with that timeless creed that sums up the spirit of a people. Yes, we can.

0: natural.
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0: Ow, ow, ow, ow.
1: You ready?
0: Ow, ow, ow, ow, ow.
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